0: 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I'm Tony the Reno. Matt, Green Day on your mind? So it's got to be something from Dookie.
1: That was actually the first Green Day album I got, too, was Dookie.
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1: I don't think she knew about it when I had that album, to be honest.
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He is taking care of the neighbor's dogs while they're out of town for the weekend. 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Joan Jett's all yours.

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2: And I'm wondering if you can maybe play Party All the Time by Eddie Murphy. You're really cool. It's like the show, man. It's really good.
0: Well, we appreciate you joining us. 877-909-1989. You want to keep that Party All the Time vibe going? Maybe make that party last a little longer than Eddie Murphy's

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Miss it? 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

FM, hits of the 80s and more. I'm Tony Marino, ready for our throwback timeline tonight. Three clues, 1 year back in the day, and the elimination of Be Kind Rewind will explain. You Win the Money coming up.

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1: 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The phrase "be kind, rewind" starting to go extinct as DVDs are first out. And yeah, they're heading to Blockbuster and Hollywood Video and all those spots as well. Michael Jordan can officially fill up a hand. He wins his 5th NBA title with the Chicago Bulls. And the Wallflowers, Jacob Dylan, Bob's son, making it big with one headlight. Was the year 1997, 1998, or 1999? Text your guess now to enter and win to 877-909-1989.
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3: 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A new way for news. 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
0: It is the end of Be Kind Rewind in this year as the DVD player is introduced. Also, Michael Jordan fills up a hand. Fifth ring, fifth NBA title with the Chicago Bulls. And this guy, this band, Jacob Dylan and the Wallflowers, blazing their own trail independent of Jacob's famous father, Bob, making this one of their signature songs. If you

0: 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That's how it goes.
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1: Special one tonight for our buddy Stephanie, who is driving cross country with us as we speak, listening online. 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Who's that? 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

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I'm Tony Guarino. If the year 1983 has a special spot in your heart, maybe the year you were born, maybe your graduation year, stick around. It's an excellent playlist. Class of 83, an hour of your hits are coming up in the late night classroom.

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0: This one says, would you rather live during the zombie apocalypse or real life Jurassic Park?
1: Wow. I think I would be good with zombies. I think I could talk to them. And I would just act like them. Like, you just act like a zombie. So when they come up, you're like, no, me too, bro. Like, where's the next person we can eat? I could use some human right now.
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Kingston's 102.7 Low FM, hits of the 80s and more. I'm Tony the Reno. Welcome to the Late Night Class Reunion. That means 1 hour, one specific year of hits and all things 1983. We had no idea. We knew the album was good, but we had no idea we'd still be sitting here talking and gushing over Thriller today with songs like this from MJ, huh?

0: class of 1983. I'm Tony the Reno. He's on the road as we speak. He's been cutting through like a knife, enjoying the summer of 69, and doing all the things that somebody like you, really should enjoy. Bryan Adams still rocking on the road. We'll get to one of his best for the class of 1983 and so much more as we celebrate one of the best years of pop music ever. It's all brought to you by Eggland's Best. 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

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Class of 83, late night class reunion with an hour of your hits and that Celtic iconic sound. We get it in this year, not only from Come On Eileen, but from these guys too. Big country, and in a big country for the

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Good morning. This is the Sunday Morning Music Vault. I'm Jerry Hamill. Thanks for joining me by the radio this morning for great songs and great memories opening the show today. A song that was rumored to have been written for Elvis. It was Hamilton, Joe Frank, and Reynolds' debut single in Top 10 in 1971, Don't Pull Your Love. The Beatles got things underway with a song from August of 1966. It peaked at number 2, Yellow Submarine. Speaking of water, August of 1964, the city of Glasgow, they were asking men and boys with Beatles-style haircut to wear a bathing cap when they were in the municipal pools. They claimed that the shedding hair was clogging the filtration systems. Yeah, okay. Here's Jerry's Deep Cut, the first of four this morning, reaching over to unlock my personal vault. And we'll pull out this song, Oh Very Young by Cat Stevens, composed by Stevens in response to Don McLean's American Pie from 1972. Now, both songs deal with, but don't mention by name, the music and death of Buddy Holly. Released in 1974 on Stevens' album Buddha and the Chocolate Box, which also contained the follow-up hit single Another Saturday Night. This song reached number 10 on the Hot 100. Here's Cat Stevens, Oh Very Young, Jerry's Deep Cut on the Sunday Morning Music Vault.

0: This is the Sunday Morning Music Vault. I'm Jerry Hamill. Great songs, great memories. That best-selling single for 3 weeks, August of 1976. Elton John and Kiki D, Don't Go Breaking My Heart. Now, on the way. 1971 Canadian chart hit for Pagliaro. Inducted to the Canadian Songwriters Hall of Fame just last year, 2025. Pagliaro's Lovin' You Ain't Easy. But first, Bob Dylan. And a song that probably was influenced through his beat scene influences and inspiration of the 1950s. It was the first U.S. Top 40 hit for Bob Dylan, Subterranean Homesick Blues, next Sunday Morning Music Vault.
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This is the Sunday Morning Music Vault. I'm Jerry Hamill. Glad you're along this morning. According to a John Lennon biography, Little River Band's Reminiscing was one of his favorite songs, reaching number 3 on the Hot 100 and number 1 in Canada in 1978. Stick around for Ray Charles and A Million Seller from 1962, 5 weeks at number 1 on 3 different charts, the Hot 100, R&B, and Adult Contemporary with I Can't Stop Loving You. But first, it's the debut single from a pop group whose origins are in Calgary, Alberta. Original cast. Top 40 U.S. and Canada in 1969 with One Tin Soldier. That's next on the Sunday Morning Music Vault.

This is the Sunday Morning Music Vault with a song that was a hit twice. The original, The Temptations, in 1966, but bigger still when it reached number four in 1970 by Rare Earth, Get Ready. Looking ahead to the second hour of the Sunday Morning Music Vault, hour two will open with one of the biggest songs of 1971. August of 1971, the Sonny and Cher Comedy Hour debuted on CBS television. The Concert for Bangladesh, a UNICEF fundraiser, was held in New York City. And earlier that year, Santana scored one of the biggest hits of the year with Black Magic Woman. That number four Hot 100 hit, plus more great songs and great memories, and another Jerry's Deep Cut featuring Helen Reddy at nine. Up next, the first hit for songwriters Jerry Goffin and Carole King, a million seller for The Shirelles, number one 1960 Grammy Hall of Fame song, Will You Still Love Me? Thanks for listening. This is the Sunday Morning Music Vault.

This is the Sunday Morning Music Vault, Hour 2, launching into more great songs and great memories. Thanks for listening. I'm Jerry Hamill, released the summer of 1965. Referring to social issues of the period, Vietnam, civil rights, Barry Maguire, Eve of Destruction. The song was actually banned by some radio stations because of the controversy. It was Barry Maguire's only top 10, and it was number 1. We got the hour opened with Santana, number 4 from 1971, Black Magic Woman. And Santana's career really got launched when they appeared at, well, one of the most iconic music festivals in history. The Woodstock Music Festival and Arts Fair opened this weekend. Yeah, August 15th, 16th, and 17th in 1969. All right, here's Jerry's deep cut for this hour. Reaching over to unlock my personal vault. And we'll take out this song, Angie Baby by Helen Reddy. The song, written by singer-songwriter Alan O'Day, became a big hit for Helen Reddy. The song reached number 1 on the U.S. Hot 100 at the end of 1974 and became one of Reddy's biggest selling singles. The song also topped the U.S. Adult Contemporary chart, Reddy's 5th number 1 on that chart. The song's cryptic lyrics have inspired a number of theories as to what the song is really about. Now, Helen Reddy never said what her interpretation of the storyline was because she really enjoyed hearing listeners' interpretations. She also said that Angie Baby was the one song she never had to push on radio stations into playing. All right, here's more background. In an article O'Day wrote in 2006, he said the song took 3 months to write. Originally, it was loosely based on the character in the Beatles' Lady Madonna. In order to make the character more interesting, O'Day decided to make her seem socially awkward. Yeah, it was based on a neighborhood girl that he knew when he was growing up. O'Day also thought about his own childhood, and as an only child, often ill, many of his days were spent in bed with a radio to keep him company. O'Day also revealed in 1998 that the crazy heroine in the song had magic power and special abilities, and that he had deliberately blurred the lines between fantasy and reality. Let's see what you think. Here's Angie Baby by Helen Reddy, Jerry's deep cut on the Sunday Morning Music Vault.

0: It's the Sunday Morning Music Vault. Great songs and great memories. Thanks for hanging around with me. I'm Jerry Hamill. Freddie and the Dreamers, I'm telling you now, chart-topping hit from 1965 that spawned a minor dance craze, The Freddie. Gordon Lightfoot on the way with a song he released in August of 1976. And I remember every time this came on the radio, we cranked it up. One of the biggest songs of 76, Gordon Lightfoot, Wreck of the Edmund Fitzgerald. Up next, Bob Marley and the Wailers. Summer sounds that originally recorded in 1971 for the Soul Revolution Part 2 album. Bob Marley and the Wailers and Sun is Shining. Sunday Morning Music Vault next.
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1: 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FM.

Great songs, great memories. It's the Sunday Morning Music Vault and one of the early hits that featured Fuzz Guitar, number 3 from 1965. That's the Four Seasons, Let's Hang On. Bruce Coburn was inspired to write a 1980 hit by the Cold War tensions. It was his only top 40 hit in 1980. Bruce Coburn, Wondering Where the Lions Are. But first, from the summer of 1973, the British band Free, they did a gig where they'd hardly finished their last song and the audience had already left the theater. Wow, what an inspiration. Free with All Right Now, next on the Sunday Morning Music Vault.

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Joe Cortez reunites you with the biggest hits of the video music era. 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

This is the Sunday Morning Music Vault and a 1973 million seller for Dobie Gray. Top 10 and his biggest, Drift Away. Peeking into the second half of the Sunday Morning Music Vault, Hour 3 will open with America's debut single from 1972. August of 72, the Summer Olympics were held in Munich. Walmart first began trading on the New York Stock Exchange. And earlier that year, the band America scored big with a Hot 100 hit and their debut single, A Horse with No Name. That number one plus more great songs and great memories and another Jerry's Deep Cut featuring the Carpenters at 10. Up next, Grammy Hall of Fame song from Brenda Lee. Number one, the summer of 1960. I'm sorry. Thanks for listening. 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

into the second half, hour three of the Sunday Morning Music Vault. I'm Jerry Hamill. Thanks for listening. Smokey Robinson and the Miracles with Shop Around, written by Smokey and Motown president Berry Gordy. It was the Miracles' first million seller, and it was a huge smash in 1960 on both the R&B and Hot 100 charts. The hour opened with a debut single for America, A Horse With No Name, number one in 1972, and often described in those early days as a Crosby, Stills, Nash & Young sound-alike. Yeah, I think so, too. All right, here's Jerry's deep cut for this hour. Let's reach over to unlock my personal vault. And we're going to pull out this one. It's Please Mr. Postman by the Carpenters. Originally the debut single for Motown's The Marvelettes, notable as the first Motown song to reach the number one position on Billboard's Hot 100 Pop Singles chart. And that happened late 1961. It became a number one hit again in early 1975 when the Carpenters' cover of the song reached the top position on the Hot 100. The Carpenters' version resembles an old 1950s rock and roll song. The single was released in late 1974, reached number one on both the Billboard Hot 100 and Easy Listening charts in January of 1975. And it was Richard and Karen's 10th and final million-selling single. Here's Please Mr. Postman by the Carpenters, Jerry's Deep Cut on the Sunday Morning Music Vault.

0: This is the Sunday Morning Music Vault. Thanks for listening. I'm Jerry Hamill. Gene Chandler, Duke of Earl, number one from 1962. That Grammy Hall of Fame song spent 5 weeks as the best-selling single. On the way, Canadian group Straight Lines with their biggest, the Juno-nominated top 10 from 1982, Letting Go. But first, the Doobie Brothers. Composer Tom Johnson of the Doobie Brothers considered the song a throwaway, a bar song. Didn't even really want to record it. The record company had other ideas. Good thing it was a top 10 from 1973. Doobie Brothers with Long Train Running. Straight ahead on the Sunday Morning Music Vault.
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Thanks for sticking around and enjoying great songs and great memories. This is the Sunday Morning Music Vault. I'm Jerry Hamill, and one of Rock and Roll Hall of Fame's 500 songs that shaped rock and roll, Gary U.S. Bond's Quarter to Three, the best-selling single for 3 weeks, the summer of 1961. Coming up, it's a song all about selling your songs to record labels in California, and then meeting that special girl. It was a top 10 Canadian in 1976 for Chilliwack, California Girl. Up first, Creedence Clearwater Revival, one that entered the Billboard Top 40 August 15th of 1970 and reached number 2 for CCR, Looking Out My Back Door, Sunday Morning Music Vault.

This is the Sunday Morning Music Vault and one of the biggest songs of 1972, written by Mac Davis when his record company asked him to write a tune with a hook. And having a great sense of humor, Mac Davis came up with Baby Don't Get Hooked on Me. A sneak peek into the final hour of the Sunday Morning Music Vault. Hour 4 will open with Loggins and Messina and their biggest hit, Top 10 from 1973. August of 1973, Bruce Lee's final martial arts film before his death, Enter the Dragon, premiered in theaters. Baseball's Willie Mays wrapped up his career with the New York Mets, hitting his 660th and final home run. Earlier in 1973, Loggins and Messina had their biggest career hit with Your Mama Don't Dance. That top 10, plus more great songs and great memories, and another Jerry's Deep Cut featuring the Grassroots at 11. Up next, Johnny Mathis and Denise Williams from 1978, the smash hit number one duet, Too Much, Too Little, Too Late. Thanks for listening. This is the Sunday Morning Music Vault.

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This is the Sunday Morning Music Vault. Great songs, great memories. Thanks for sticking around for the final hour. I'm Jerry Hamill with a signature song from Martha and the Vandellas, Dancing in the Street, from the summer of 1964. It was number two on the Hot 100 for 2 weeks. Loggins and Messina with their first top 10 from 1973, Your Mama Don't Dance, opened our final hour. It was their biggest hit, reaching number four on the Hot 100. Here's Jerry's deep cut for this hour. Let's unlock my personal vault and pull out this song, shall we? It's Two Divided by Love by the Grassroots. This song was written by the songwriting team of Dennis Lambert and Brian Potter, whose other works included For the Four Tops, Ain't No Woman Like the One I've Got, Hamilton, Joe, Frank, and Reynolds, Don't Pull Your Love Out, and the original cast's One Tin Soldier, The Legend of Billy Jack. Rob Grill of the Grassroots explained at a concert that Don't Pull Your Love was intended for the Grassroots, but they were about to release another single. So the songwriters crafted Two Divided by Love for the Grassroots, which sounds somewhat similar to Don't Pull Your Love. The Grassroots performed Don't Pull Your Love in concert since it was supposed to be their song. Two Divided by Love was the first single issued from their sixth album, Moving On, which was released in October of 1971. It peaked at number 16 on the Hot 100 in 71 and number 2 in Canada. Two Divided by Love by the Grassroots. It's Jerry's deep cut on the Sunday Morning Music Vault.

0: to go.
1: Sunday Morning Music Vault, I'm Jerry Hamill, and a song written by John Denver. The title he was working with was Babe, I Hate to Go, but it was made famous by Peter, Paul, and Mary in 1969, leaving on a jet plane. Now, Bryan Adams, he is currently on tour, Roll with the Punches tour, and back in Canada for the Canadian dates on August the 26th. We go back to something from his debut solo album, 1980, self-titled Bryan Adams, Give Me Your Love. Straight ahead, one of the biggest songs of 1976, the million seller that reached number two on the Hot 100, number one in Canada for Gary Wright, Dreamweaver, Sunday Morning Music Vault, next.
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This is the Sunday Morning Music Vault. I'm Jerry Hamill. Great songs, great memories. Nancy Sinatra's pop classic that was inducted into the Grammy Hall of Fame. These Boots Are Made for Walkin', the number one best-selling single for 1 week in 1966. On the way, Gino Vannelli with his Grammy-nominated hit, released the summer of 1978. It went number one in Canada, number four on the U.S. Hot 100. Gino Vannelli, I Just Wanna Stop. Straight ahead, one of the biggest songs of 1972 from Melanie. It was her biggest and best known. Number one, early 72, Brand New Key, Sunday Morning Music Vault.

This is the Sunday Morning Music Vault, and that, the highest charting single for the R&B group from Harlem, New York, Main Ingredient, peaking at number 3 on the Hot 100 in 1972 with Everybody Plays the Fool. And with that, it's just about time to wrap up another 4 hours with some of the greatest hits from some of the greatest decades of pop and rock. Thanks for joining me by the radio this morning. And you know, summer's still happening for a few more weeks. I'd love to hear from you. Maybe you've got a summer favorite. Let's get it on the air and maybe a story behind it right into the show. It's music at mbcmedia.ca. And as always, thanks to Sarah and Emily. Couldn't do the show without them. Until next Sunday, 8 till noon, I'm Jerry Hamill. Stay well, stay safe. Still to come before 12, more great songs and great memories. Up next, a 1980 number 2 hit for the soft rock duo Air Supply, All Out of Love. Talk next week. This is the Sunday Morning Music Vault.

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Joe Cortez reunites you with the biggest hits of the video music era. 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
3: 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I'm Joe Cortez. Welcome in for the next 4 hours. 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
1: We posted it there. I'll tell you here that Purple Rain is going to be a Broadway musical. It starts in April of 27, and it's safe to say that I'm sure a lot of people in the audience will be wearing, of course, purple.

0: From the Video Music Era, this is Joe Cortez. It's Retro Pop Reunion. We do it every weekend where it comes with an earworm. That's when you have a song stuck in your brain.
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0: We're losing it.
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1: 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Love Fool is next from Romeo and Juliet.
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Without Your Movies and Summer Soundtracks on this week's Retro Pop Reunion, Madonna and Vogue is next. Dick Tracy soundtrack. Madonna wanted to release the song. The record company said no. Arguing with Madonna is like downloading new software. You scroll all the way to the bottom. You really don't read the whole thing. You just accept, agree, and move on.

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These are the biggest hits of the video music era. Retro Pop Reunion. I'm Joe Cortez, and how did we get there with this one? As parents, even if you haven't been, you know how difficult it is to wake a teenager up first thing in the morning. George Michael was raised just by his mom, and he used to put a sign above his bedroom door because she left very early for work. And the sign said, "Wake me up before you go, Mom." That's how he got the song. George.

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6: Sunglasses at Night by Corey Hart. 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

Outdoor movies out of those summer soundtracks on this week's Retro Pop Reunion. That's our feature. Rob Lowe is confirmed. We mentioned this on the program last week, and I think we put something up at RetroPopReunion.com. The scripts and the works are underway for St. Elmo's Fire 2. Safe to say that probably John Parr will lead that soundtrack.

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With the freshmen filing in on college campuses this weekend on Retro Pop Reunion, what do you think the number one major is at colleges this fall for freshmen? I thought the same thing. Business is number one. Health professions, number two. In the fall of 83, as we do outdoor movies and summer soundtracks as our feature this weekend, one of the top majors because of this movie was dance. Thanks to Flashdance, what a feeling.

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think all of us have been on a spending spree, a little out of control at one time or another on this week's Retro Pop Reunion. This next star spent all the money he made on his first movie in 1 week. His first movie was Animal House, and it probably was like Animal House, spending all your money in 1 week. With the outdoor movies and soundtrack hits on this week's Retro Pop Reunion for Footloose.

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13: Hey, hot new item back to school this week as we throw it back to the hits late summer of 82. You were a pretty cool kid. In the classroom on the campus, if you had a backpack. It's hard to find a kid without one today. And the number one utensil in America's kitchens was the hot air popcorn maker. We're going for it, the hits. 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

0: We are time sliding, doing a sun block, late summer of 82. On Retro Pop Reunion, this is Joe Cortez. Have you ever felt like an underdog? You're not alone. With John Mellencamp next. From the album this week, American Fool and Hurt So Good.
1: Oh yeah, I've always felt like the underdog in the music business. And I like it. The guy who keeps rolling the rock up the hill.

Forget-Me-Nots inside Retro Pop Reunion's time slot. We're doing the late summer of 83. And fast-forwarding to this coming November, it's going to be the 50th anniversary of the release of Rocky. Now, there's a bunch of things going on with this. Nationwide 4K remastered release of the original film. That will go between November 7th and 11th. RetroPopReunion.com always posting on what's going on then and now. In the time slot, late summer of 82, Rocky III, Eye of the Tiger and Survivor.

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0: 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We know you know the words.
1: Dearly beloved.
2: Dearly beloved. We are gathered here today to get through this thing called life.
1: Electric wedded life. It means forever and not a mighty long time. But I need to tell you.
2: There's something else. 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A world of never-ending happiness. 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Day or night.

0: 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This is Joe Cortez. I say we go back to back and back to school next weekend with artists' themes. 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

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How's the weekend going? Looks like we're in for some showers tonight. Might be a good excuse to take it easy.

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I'm Bill Porter. 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

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Looks like showers tonight. Down to a low of 19. Chance of showers tomorrow, 26. Back into the sunshine on Tuesday and 25. And Hootie and the Blowfish.

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Hope you're having a great Sunday. Sandy Pines Wildlife Center reminding you to stay alert, slow down, and know what to do when you spot wildlife. Yes, one of the many summer road hazards. KingstonDaily.ca has more. We want everybody to be safe.

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1: Question says, if you could smell like one food for the rest of your life, what would it be?
0: Garlic.
1: Oh,
0: just in case.
1: No way.
0: Vampires. Okay, does bread count?
1: I guess, yeah, then it's
0: freshly,
1: a food.
0: Freshly baked bread. Mild, warm, comforting.
1: No, that's true.
0: I mean, I thought like bacon for a second, but that's too strong.
1: Oh, bacon would be amazing.
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One of the WOW FM differences, we will literally play anything. 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How fun is this? Got a text, 613-964-1027. Bill, it's not the hottest, sunniest Sunday. You need to warm us up. You need to pump us up. Can you pull something out of that massive music library that you guys have? Absolutely. How about Aini Kamozi? Here comes the Hot Stepper, 102.7 WOW.

102.7 Wow FM. Unfortunately, it will not be one of those tomorrow. Yeah, it looks like a mostly cloudy day, and we do have a slight chance of showers as well. High of 26. We're back into the sunshine, though, and 25 on Tuesday. The Four Tops. Baby, I need your loving

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I'm Bill Porter. It's that sad time when you look at the clock and you realize there isn't much of the weekend left. We start to say goodbye to the weekend. 102.

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Bill Porter on your radio, too, and the text line on fire, 613-964-1027. I played Ani Kamozi earlier this

songs. 102.7 Wow FM. I'm Bill Porter. Clouds and showers overnight. Clouds, chance of showers tomorrow. Back into the sunshine, though, on Tuesday. Highs around 25 degrees both Monday and Tuesday as we get another summer week started. Back for good. Remember this one? Take that. 102.7. Wow.

102.7 WOW FM, Kingston and the Thousand Islands. I'm Bill Porter. Hey, I get to fill in for Sideshow for a couple of days this coming week. So I will talk to you later, meaning like tomorrow afternoon. Love it. Tony Lorino, Throwback Nation, coming up at 7. 102.7.

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All Request Hour is on, and Madonna's birthday is too. That's a lot of candles. And whatever you want to wear, Madonna would want that for you after all. Here's Causing a Commotion.

0: rocking the Madonna tonight. I'm Tony the Reno. It's all brought to you by Eggland's Best. Better taste, better nutrition, better eggs, because it is Madonna's 68th. That's the only time I'm going to say her birthday tonight, because a woman never reveals her birthday, but Wikipedia does. So we know the truth, Madonna. What should we play from her next? Should it be Dress You Up? Should it be Like a Prayer or Like a Virgin? Text your favorite of those three now, 877-909-1989. We'll play it together and get into more from the 80s and 90s and more from Madonna, all coming up.
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Jack, Susan, yeah, getting ready to take their son to college later this week. Unbelievable, isn't it? How the years pass so quick. Enjoy this one tonight, and thank you for listening to the Throwbacks.

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1: Like a prayer, like a virgin, or dress you up? You picked a good one. I would have thought we were going like a virgin first for Madonna's birthday and all, but hey, you pick all night long all our favorites from Madonna. That's how it works with your text at 877-909-1989. So you want to dress you up? We dress you up all night long. Happy birthday, Madonna, and thanks for listening.

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Jacksons, 102.7 WOW FM. Backstreet Boys there. Yeah, Big Sphere performance is still going on as we speak. And how about we get ready for a couple right around New Year's? You know they're going to rock that big. That's going to be huge. Cannot wait to celebrate with them. It is Throwback Nation, and thank you for being a part of the 80s and 90s tonight.

Kingston's 102.7 WOW FM, hits of the 80s and more. We're going to do this right for Madonna's birthday. You know we got to do the moves to this one. And you know the moves. Show them off, huh? Happy whatever's birthday. You can